0: Norfolk, Lunenburg Fire Department, Gilman EMS, Lancaster Ambulance. Respond in the area of 280 West Lunenburg Road. Single car motor vehicle accident with one reported injury. Again, Norfolk, Lunenburg Fire Department, Gilman EMS, Lancaster Ambulance. Respond in the area of 280 West Lunenburg Road. For a single car motor vehicle accident with one reported injury. Time of your tone, 20-05.
1: Norfolk from Lancaster Ambulance 3.
2: Lancaster 5, correct?
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3: 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To a Luke Rilla out of Lancaster.
2: 10-5. I'll be on a stop of that motor vehicle in the area of Pleasant Valley and the Great Rock Road.
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0: Gilman M1. Gilman M1. M1, M2, M3 responding. Gilman M1, M2, and M3 responding. 20-08.
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1: Gilman M1, that's a negative so far.
2: Rafa.
0: Alex, please.
2: Did you guys accidentally open up a motor vehicle stop for me?
1: We have one more tone for Lancaster. You want me to go straight to Gallup?
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2: Ten-5, can you just clear that up for me?
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4: K-3 is on scene.
1: The number K-3, you're on scene. 2011. 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Yeoman M1.
0: Montia.
1: Yeoman M1, 2 and 3, on scene. 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

0: 20 to Lunenburg K2. I've got one crew member here. You want me just to roll over there and you want to meet us there?
1: Nope, I'm right down the road. 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
1: Lindenburg Engine 4, you're responding, 2015.
2: Lindenburg Rescue 1 is responding.
1: Lindenburg Rescue 1, you're responding, 2015. Norfolk Lancaster K1.
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1: Lancaster K1 duty, third tone.
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1: Lancaster K1 all set with further tone, 2016.
4: Lower K1, Norfolk. Advise, Sheriff, is on scene.
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0: Grafton, Franconia 4.
1: Right.
0: Just to make you aware, Ezekiel London at the PD for you.
1: I'm sorry, could you 10-4 that?
0: Just as a call, I have a Ezekiel Blondin at the PD for me to pick up paperwork.
1: 10-5. Could you open a sex offender register, call for service, and I believe I gave your partner his OLN. If you could throw him in that call, please.
2: 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NORPAC from Lancaster, ambulance 3. Lancaster, ambulance 3.

0: Four back, four over K2. Lunenburg K2. On scene. State police and Rutgers already on scene. Route 2 is going to be shut down for a moment.
1: Lunenburg K2 advising under control on scene. State police and Rutgers on scene. Route 2 will be shut down for a short time. 2021.

0: Quarterback K2, Lancaster, Emma. 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
1: Copy.

0: 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Bud. Yeah, from Gilman M1, you guys can return the quarters, go on service.
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1: I'll be off New Hampshire 558-7030. It's going to be Union Street near the Opera House.
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0: 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We're under control. Roadway is open at this time. 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I'll let you know when we clear.
1: Number K2 advising on control. Roadway is open. You'll be on scene a bit longer. You'll advise when you're clear. 2036.

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0: Grass and a growth in three. Good. Can you go over to 139 Deanbrook Drive, see if you can make contact with Scott Hamilton, have him call Sergeant Pierce at the Berlin Police Department.
1: Good luck.

Solar Pack, Lancaster Ambulance, standby for tone. Norfolk, Lancaster Ambulance, respond to 651 U.S. Route 2 in Guildhall for an 87-year-old male in lift assist. Again, Norfolk, Lancaster Ambulance, respond to 651 U.S. Route 2 in Guildhall for an 87-year-old male in lift assist. 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

0: Right. 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
1: Yes, Seven, you're broken. I got that you're on the town line of Jefferson.

Afternoon, Whitefield 5. At Cumberland Farms, a male bought beer. He was sitting in his car for quite some time. He was afraid he was drinking in the vehicle. Black GMC truck, tag 5594072, heading to Dalton now on 142. It just left as I was hanging up the phone with the employee.

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1: Lancaster, ambulance 3.
0: All set, no need for further time checks.
1: Lancaster, ambulance 3, advising all set on scene, no need to check, 2156.
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1: See that on. Take a look.
0: Receive, listen to.
1: I'm currently at the PD, if you could let Littleton know as well.
0: Littleton 8. The city motor vehicle complaint, we're 302 in Lisbon, heading towards Littleton. Caller, as we hung up about a minute ago, said that they were passing Lime Road at mile marker 13.6, heading to Littleton. So we have a Vermont tag, KNO321. And a Dodge sedan.
1: Received, and what's the violation?
0: The caller stated they were swerving, crossing the double yellow, would speed up well past the speed limit and then slam on their brakes to about 20 below.
1: Received.
2: Three graph.
0: Wilson 3, go ahead.
2: You can attach me to that, too. You, did they lose service, or did you end the conversation with them?
0: I ended the conversation with them.
2: Are they still behind the vehicle?
0: At the time, yes.
1: Grafton 3, Grafton. Littleton 8. Just confirming, you said Dodge Caravan.
3: 79, that's not. Town warrant's fine, written for motor vehicle offenses.
1: My apologies.

0: 3 to 8. I'm on Meadow now. I'll be bowling for the vehicle, but you want to see if you can get the caller a call back and get updated locations?
1: Grafton Wilson 3.
0: Go ahead.
1: Caller did state, wasn't sure if it was an O or a D on the vehicle. It comes back, it is KND 321, 2013 Dodge Dart Black to a Richard Williams.
0: Copy, thank you.
2: Grafton, Bethlehem 2. Bethlehem 2, took a call for the Bethlehem Elementary School. Caller reporting that both doors appear wide open. Did not see anyone going in or out of the building.

0: birth when you're cleared for a driver? Remember? First Robert, common spelling, last Howard, also common spelling. Date of birth is 2/26/1987.
1: Blank as it is. Two grip. Just going by where the caller was going to continue to make sure the vehicle didn't pull off or something.
0: On an unrelated note, I'm going to be stopping the vehicle that was just driving through McDonald's with somebody hanging off the side of it.
2: E321, it's a Dodge Dart Black 2013 to a Richard Williams.
0: 549-1912, and standby for me to sign to stop.
1: Graph and Lancaster, then.
0: Got it. Littleton A will be at exit 42.
1: Manchester until February 26th of 2027. And it looks like he has an active EBW.
0: I'm going to also add the passenger when you're ready.
1: Go ahead.
0: Common spelling, Peters, also common spelling. Date of birth is 7/19 of 1987.
1: Message received. Lancaster.

0: Crafted my guess, sir. I guess seven. Michelle Peters, not eligible out of New Hampshire, but it's 10:23. Click.
1: 10:05. I'm gonna confirm with Mr. Howard, social, and as long as it's him, he'll be 10:15.

0: Well, it's an 8 guy.
1: Rose going to be the operator. I see that he's active. You can show me clear.
0: That's just the little thing.
2: Unit on Twin State, go ahead.
1: Good.
3: 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Still behind the vehicle, now claiming he straddled the yellow line for a bit. Almost hit oncoming cars. Still on Route 302. Just past mile marker 18.4. And Lowe's, about a minute delay.
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1: Well, I copy. I'll be off shortly.

0: 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Listen to True Passion Flyer, and if you can check out 911 open line hang up call. Area of Cates Road and Lisbon Road and Bath. They have a trooper in route from Woodstock.
1: Littleton's all set. 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
1: Sheriff 9, Grafton on West.
0: Littleton 8. 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
0: First, you Littleton 8.
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0: Message, we're just a 911 hang up call. Poor service, area of Kate Road and Lisbon Road.
4: April 4.
5: He's going to be 10-2 regular patrol, and I'll be 10-1 for the fair.
4: That's the chief. April 4.

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1: Lancaster Ambulance 3, go ahead.
0: Ambulance 3, clear the scene, inform patient refusal.
1: Lancaster Ambulance 3, clear the scene with patient refusal, 2213.

0: 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I'm not seeing any history.
1: I'll be off. Doors are open. I'm guessing the cleaners are here, but I'll check.

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0: Clear the sphere.
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0: Littleton for
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0: 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It's just an older gentleman that has a little bit more difficulty driving at night. He's on his way.
1: I see you, Littleton 3.

0: Rock and Mike has a 7 and 9 checking status. Message received. Did you confirm identity? Is that subject going to be arrested on that EBW?
1: From here, officer.
2: My dad's been too rough. The area, I don't see anybody. I'll be checking with Kate Road and further up 402.
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1: What's been two?
0: Negative contact with anyone on Kate Road or on 302. Pretty much going up to the Collins Farm where I can turn around.
1: See, it wasn't two. Draft my cash to 7. 5 minute ETA for Anthony's challenge.

Survivor. How many of that motor vehicle stopped with Lancaster 709 that we've seen with the vehicle while they escorted?

0: Cessna 9, Grafton. Medium route to the PD with Howard Robert M. He is 1017, starting mileage when you're clear.
1: Go ahead, Bill Lancaster 9.
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craft in a little bit. Attached to that call, the caller is currently still on scene. May be there for a bit longer. The German Shepherd looks like no caller, standing in the middle of the road, occasionally following vehicle.

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0: 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I just secured the front doors.
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1: One smaller vehicle, a sedan, one larger white one. 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
0: Tempo, you can show me out in the area checking.

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1: Rattlesnake.
0: Dog actually belongs to 442 Monroe Road. He's been returned. I'll be clear.
1: That's Steve, Rattlesnake.

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1: Nate, go ahead.
0: We'll be off in New Hampshire 538-1029. It's going to be like an abandoned lot across from Lowe's.
1: Receive, and this is a stop or suspicious auto.
0: Suspicious.
1: Let's see, little thing.
2: Sheriff DeGrasse himself. Tend to a home.
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2: Individual I spoke with is going to be the RO, Mr. Tyler. And he stated that Littleton gently allows him to sleep here. Can you show me clear?
1: Mayor Steve, Littleton 8, and I'm not sure if you looked at your MBT. That vehicle has expired in 2024, and he's been suspended since 2013.
2: Debris is safe. He's sleeping in the back. The vehicle's not on. I'm not even sure if it runs.
1: Mayor Steve, Littleton 8.

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0: Good afternoon, Wilson 8.
1: I'll be on shortly.
0: That's me, Wilson 8. She's going to be sitting in her vehicle.
1: Yes, sir.

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1: Both may go ahead with 20.
0: 567-7204.
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1: The vehicle. 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
0: Smith, Vanity, Robert, Charlie, Union, Lincoln, Adam, Tom, Robert. 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
1: I see Wilson A.

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the owner of N32 said a red BMW kept driving up and down the road, coming onto the property, and banging on guest doors and then leaving. 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
1: Hadi. 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Five. Two. 12 and 3. 2. 12 and 3. Micro 5. Micro 5. Able 5.

WGWA0, Graphic County Sheriff's Time Clear 0100, 305. 305, Lancaster 5. Five was with two. Three was with two. 12 and 8. Still open 8.

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0: Affirmative, 2013 gray Sonata. Shows expired 0331 from this year to a Dustin Ashman out of Mass.
1: It appears it's been here a little while. I've got kind of death recently.

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0: Show me off. 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

0: Team Black Chevy to Aminusic Asphalt.
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1: Right.
0: Stable plate.

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11, 12, an area of the bail house, 2 West Main Street. The same canine I gave Littleton 8 earlier is out on the road again, walking down towards Chutters. It's a big white dog there, reminds us.

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1: Your mom won't grasp. Show me 10-1, please.
0: That's awesome. Littleton 12, do you want to try your message that you tried to give over before?
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2: I'm at 280 Main Street, I believe. Do we have any involved cases at this house? The dog appears to live here.

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1: Go ahead.
0: I show that as a 3-unit apartment building. I don't have anything reference a dog. Most of it is just medical and paperwork services.

0: Littleton 12, Grafton.
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0: I'm trying to dial a Jessica Roy that seems to be the owner of this dog.

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1: 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She lives in apartment 2820 Main Street.
0: That name is on the mailbox. The numbers appear to be messed up. Be clear for name, date of birth. First is Jessica, surname of Roy, common spelling on both, date of birth 03/11/1987.
1: Wilson 12, she lives at 280 Main Street in apartment number 2.
2: Sheriff 9, Grafton.
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0: Contact with anyone inside the residence. I'm showing a cell phone number from 3-7-2022 in our contact info. Are you able to try and call that and get a hold of her?

0: I can attempt.
1: Appreciate it. There's no vehicles in the driveway either.
0: Master Chief, Royal Control.

0: for Aston Villa from 12. I attempted three numbers on her account. The first one is Duncan. She's not an employee there. The second one is a survey. And the third is a phone restricted line that the number does not go through to.
1: She's

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Tell him.

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0: On to the New Hampshire Fire Academy training.
1: Wednesday, car one, now for a training at the Fire Academy 07.

0: 12 Grafton. It is now in the middle of the road of Fairview. It is up the hill.
1: Okay, 12.

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1: 12.
0: 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You can show me clear.
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0: I have a callback request from a Connor Chapman regarding harassment from his ex-girlfriend's mother.

0: Grafton to Littleton 12.
1: Go ahead.
0: I just received a follow-up call from Mr. Chapman. He believes he missed your call, stated caller ID was showing Concord.
2: Something random. He didn't actually speak when I spoke on the phone, so can I call him from the PD?
0: Message received, Littleton 12.

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0: Go ahead.
1: Phone number for the dog. She called in trying to figure out where the last location was. Was it located? She realized that she's only a friend of the owner's, and she was mad because I would not tell her where it was exactly.
0: Okay. I'll give her a call back. I'm currently on the phone with Mr. Chapman.
1: That's 2012.

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0: Grafton into Haverhill 3. Have a parking issue, Elm Street and Haverhill. 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It's parked in a no parking zone facing the wrong direction on the wrong side of the street.
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0: Just took a call from an Alfred Duguay stating his large white dog slipped the leash. Seems like it's the one you were chasing this morning.

Congrats on Littleton 9. The legal intern did the back door of the PD.

0: Exactly. If I give you an OLN, can you run vehicles registered to him for me?
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0: It's going to be an ID card. Is that going to be an issue, or is that all right? Ian, D. David, E. Edward, P. Tom, P. Tom, E. Edward, Kevin, Jeffrey, John, Edward.

0: and 12.
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0: Just got another call from Mr. Duguay regarding that dog. He has the dog now. It is locked up.
1: Received.

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1: Sheriff 8 to Grafton.
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0: 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Callback request from a Kevin Flanders stating he was returning a call from you.
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1: Just took a 911 call. 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She did give a matching plate number to the fatal accident.
0: You reached me, but I'll give you a 10-9.
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New Hampshire State of Speed 2024. Speed 2022. Littering 2020. 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And Speed 2019. And then Accident 2017.

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Woodsville Ambulance 3 en route to the Haverhill Fair for the day. Time is 9:45.

0: Congrats in Franklin East, too. 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

0: Lisbon won?
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0: I have a callback request from Joseph Noonan.
2: Littleton 12, Grafton.
0: Littleton 12, good.
2: Responding to Hill Street, I'll get a numerical. 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
0: You're going to unlock the vehicle, like a motor vehicle lockout, is that correct?
2: Negative. Put it under criminal mischief.
0: Message to you, Bolton 12.

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1: 12.
0: That caller for the call you gave me, are you able to obtain an address for her?
1: Affirmative, I'll text it to you.
0: Thank you.

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1: 12 and 12.
0: It'll be 41 Hill Street, apartment 5. You can show me off as well.
1: Matthew, you see 12 and 12. You're going to need a status check. Okay. 12 and 12.

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1: Franconia 2, Glenn.
0: Can you confirm the address for me?
1: The employer gave me 760 Main Street, apartment number 1. 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I ran her, and she has a address of 1014 Forest Hills Road in your town on her license.
0: Received.
1: She does have one vehicle registered to her, New Hampshire 403-2456, a silver 2024 Subaru Outback.
2: Receives. I'm going to try the 1014 Forest Hills Road residence. 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
1: Message received. 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
1: Littleton 12, good.
0: Where?
1: Do you see Littleton 12?

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1: Me too, guys.
0: Negative contact at the Forest Hills address. There's another place on Main Street that her mother told me where she's living. I'll give you the address when I get there.
1: Message to Franconia 2.

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1: I'm asking you to see Grafton 3. And you see the item we attached you to.
0: Is there anything more to it?
1: Negative. The female said she'd already been speaking with you.

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1: Tranquility 2, then?
0: Be out of 505 Main Street, apartment number 1 for that welfare check.
1: Message received. Tranquility 2.

I have a VIN verification request at 675 Union Street on a motorcycle. Caller was Atina Wells. She wasn't sure of the actual address, but stated it's the storage units across the street from White Mountain Community College.

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1: Message, you know, just want to check for a status.
0: 3. He's still out, trying to make contact.
1: Franconia 1.

0: 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I need to.
1: You show both units clear. 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Everything's on.
0: Looking to set up a time for a VIN verification. She requests a call first. She's not going to be available today, but would like to schedule it in the next couple of days. Message received, Grossman 2.

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1: Franconia 2, Red.
0: You'll be out at Elmwood Cemetery with a vehicle that's been parked here for a couple of days when you're ready for a New Hampshire red on white temporary.
1: Go ahead. However, it won't come back on file. We'll need the VIN for running anything.
0: Received. It's going to be 3969519.

0: Justin Frank 22.
1: Go ahead.
0: Your phone cut out. Were you all set?
1: No, you should be. I'm going to contact the dealership it was sold from and see if they have any contact info for the owner.
0: And can you just give me a color on that vehicle?
1: Hey.
0: Message received, Frank 22.

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1: Very good.
0: I'm going to be at the athletic club for a PT test available until.
1: Message you see what everybody thinks.

0: Piermont one, correct? 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Be headed down to just check on it.
1: Message received. What was the road name again?
0: Bean Brook.
1: Message received.

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1: Message you, Steve. 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
1: 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He does have a rear plate on the vehicle.
2: Messages to Juma 1.

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1: Warren 1, go ahead.
0: Could you do me a favor and run a New Hampshire tag on a vehicle that's been abandoned at Apple Knocker's store?
1: Go ahead, Warren 1.
0: New Hampshire 5500230. Once again, New Hampshire 5500230. Should come back to a gray Toyota Prius.
1: Damian Harrison, 26 Rabbit Run Lane in Warren.
0: Thank you. I'll be clear. Resume patrol.
1: Message you see, Warren 1.

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2: 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Stand by for a tone.

0: can say Haverhill EMS will do ambulance, 54 Pleasant View Park in Haverhill, 17 Alpha, 77-year-old female fallen with a puzzle broken arm. Twin State Haverhill EMS, Woodsville Ambulance, 54 Pleasant View Park in Haverhill, for 17 Alpha, 77-year-old female, fallen with a puzzle broken arm, 1142.
1: Good afternoon, Haverhill.
2: Good.
1: Ambulance going to 54 Pleasant View Park, 77-year-old female, falling with a puzzle broken arm.
2: Three.

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With Bill Amiel 4 responding 54, Pleasant View Park in Haverhill at 11:43.

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0: 10:32. Caller reference that VIN verification request and you return as they had an issue with the VIN, it was incorrect.
1: There was a short male barefoot in the store under the influence with an open can of beer. He wanted to report it. The subject left the store and was heading towards the traffic light by VIP tire.
2: Wait a minute.
0: Littleton 9, go ahead.
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Twin States of Woodsville Ambulance, Haverhill EMS. Respond to 580 Countryland Drive in Haverhill for a male patient believes he's having a stroke. Twin State 2, Haverhill EMS, Woodsville Ambulance. 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Time is 1227.

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1: Emergency 3.

Point State to Woodsville Ambulance 4. 911 update. They're coding this as a 28 Charlie, 59-year-old male. He is conscious, breathing, and alert, having symptoms of a stroke. Also stating he has lumps on his body that are moving. He is on oxygen with a stroke history.

traffic site to Woodsville, ambulance 4. Additional update from 911. They're stating that he's showing clear evidence of stroke. Woodsville, ambulance 4 has the update, 1231.

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Second tone. Respond to 580 Country Land Drive in Haverhill for 28 Charlie. 59-year-old male, conscious, breathing, and alert. Clear evidence of stroke. Twin State to Haverhill EMS. Second tone. Respond to 580 Country Land Drive in Haverhill for 28 Charlie. 59-year-old male, conscious, breathing, and alert. Clear evidence of stroke. Time is 12:33. One six, go ahead. Haverhill M6 responding from North Haverhill. Time is 12:33.

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0: Littleton 5, is a female asked your PD to pay a parking ticket. She said there's no one at the window.
1: Received. She's on her way.
0: Message received, Littleton 5.

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Woodville Ambulance 4, go ahead. Woodville Ambulance 4, is that Cottage? Time is 13:13.

0: Perhaps in the Babylon 3. I have a callback request from New Hampshire Judicial Branch Court Security. Jason called, has concerns about statements made towards a judge that lives in Bethlehem.
1: That's it.
2: Thank you.
1: Sure.

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1: Reserve.

0: Twin State to Woodsville Ambulance. Respond to 250 Swiftwater Road in Haverhill for a 16-year-old autistic male. Hit his head. Was having a tantrum and is calm now. Twin State to Woodsville Ambulance. Respond to 250 Swiftwater Road in Haverhill for a 16-year-old autistic male. Hit his head. Was having a tantrum and is now calm. Time is 13:34.
1: Grasping Haverhill 3.
2: Good.
1: EMS going to 250 Swiftwater Road, which is Northern Human Services. And a 16-year-old male who was out of control hit his head. He's calm now.
3: Possibly broken ankle, knee, and possible head injury. Repeating, Linwood Ambulance personnel respond in Lincoln to the Flume Gorge for a patient who is coming off the trail via a UTV. A 40-year-old male in and out of consciousness, possibly broken ankle, knee, and possible head injury. Time of the phone is 13:35.

What's your ambulance for? Go ahead. Woodsville Ambulance 4 is en route to 250 Swiftwater Road, times 1336.

Could you repeat the ambulance number, please? A3, you're en route at 1337. Hoping my information made sense. Looks like the staff of the Flume Gorge will be bringing the patient down in an ETV.

0: Grafton, Lewis 9.
1: Woodville Ambulance 4, go ahead. Woodville Ambulance 4 is on scene, 1338.
0: Employee there called stating there's a female with four children in the bank, and she's on the phone with a male subject stating he's from a sheriff's department out of Lancaster, saying she missed a federal grand jury and is trying to get her to send him $6,000. They are advising her that they have her location, so she's afraid to hang up with them, looking for some assistance. And I see you keying up, but it's not making it through.

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0: I'll have a subject by the name of Mason Boyce, 1017, and I'll be contacting Plymouth for their wishes.
1: Message received. Waterville 2.

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1: Sheriff Gates.
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0: Confirmed it was a scam. No money was exchanged. We'll be clear.
1: Massive receivables, nine.
2: Is been two, Griffin?
1: Less than two.
2: And I'll be telling.
1: Massive receivables, been two.
2: Two Griffin for starting mileage.
1: Audible 2, go ahead.
2: 6, I'll be en route back to the PD for Bill.
1: Mass, receive Audible 2.
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1: Master, just a little from 12.

0: playing three grabs. The 823 number, there's no answer. I left a message, so hopefully they'll call back.
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0: 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Did she come back an adult in Ornelas?
1: Active until 2029. Accident in 25. Feeding 6 to 10 over the limit of 70 and 19. Feeding 11 to 15 over the limit of 55 and 19 in this history.
0: Chris, thank you.
2: Sheriff 9, Griffin.
1: Sheriff 9.
2: Be clear of that transport, and I'll be off in the parking lot of HOC for one who hiked into the woods. Just checking in with her.
1: You see, Sheriff 9?
2: Sheriff 9, Griffin, copy for a 20 on the vehicle.
1: Sheriff 9, go ahead with it.
2: 76284, Jeep Wrangler Gray.
1: Jeremy Panett out of Dalton.
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1: Can I talk to you again?
0: Waterville 2, I'll be clear the PD, subject was PR bail. I'll be giving my courtesy ride back to the same location, same starting and ending.
1: That's a DC Waterville 2, and I didn't end up with an ending for that. Do you want to go with that?
0: Ending was 53617.

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0: Can I get a 23 check when you're clear?
1: Go ahead.
0: Last of Morris versus Bryman out of Lyman, Quebec Road, Lyman.
2: Five to 21. I ran him earlier today. He's negative.
0: Proceed, thank you. Crafting your copy.
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1: Two.
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1: Did you see Water, two?

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0: going to be 537-9114.
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1: Littleton 12, Littleton 5 is inquiring if you're at the PB.
0: Grafton, I got him. Just checking an ID on the radio.
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0: I'll be 10-2, 5 is 10-1.
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1: Go ahead.
0: Staff with Maine, it might be a conservation plate. It's Charles over Robert, 7440 Q Queen, 117 in front of the meeting house.
1: No, this is Realty.

0: Farrell, Tudor, Grafton. 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
1: Guys, I ran that fleet several different ways and it's not coming back, but go ahead with it.
0: It's going to be out of Maine 4066263. Should come back on a John Hilmer.

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0: Can I get a 21-22 on the RO, Sharon?
1: Sharon Ackerman Hills, 20-34, known New Hampshire history.

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1: Littleton Car 2.
0: Can you let PD know that there's a disabled motor vehicle at the intersection of Dells and Meadow? Impeding traffic.
1: Car 2 advising there's a disabled motor vehicle at the intersection of Dells and Meadow that's impeding traffic at 1542.
2: I'll be clear, warning for speed.
3: Now, see you a little tonight.
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1: I need your speaking skills. 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
0: Crazy.
1: Just pull that truck.

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1: Passenger's A. Wilson on a Chevy, color white to gold contracting out of Chiswick Avenue.

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0: They got a friend that's going to be here within 5 minutes to move this vehicle. Stand by.
1: No, it's Littleton 5.

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0: He put me off on a river road patrol.
1: That's, he wasn't too.

0: 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I'll be 10-1.
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0: 5 Graphic.
1: Wilson 5.
0: That vehicle's been pulled out of the roadway down to McDonald's. Be clear.
1: Wilson 5.

I was just off to school for being the rec program for the day. Had a parent come in and a vehicle at a high rate of speed and go around at a high rate of speed. I'm going to even go over to their residence.

0: Nine of Ace.
1: Hell, man.
0: I was before into the golf service. She wasn't driving her vehicle. I don't have the 20 on that vehicle. I'm not going to hear it.

0: Charles Hinsberg.
1: Regarding the current call, I have a email answer operator by code when you're clear. Ken, 111-06-285.
0: Carlton 3, I have that coming back to a Jennifer McNally out of Yorktown, active until May 27th to 2028.
1: 10-5. Also, I have another party. No ID, but he should be in RMS under the locals. It's going to be a Charles Mank.
0: Carlton 3, can you go to the last name again?
1: Timmy Mank, Mary, Adam, Nora, King, first of Charles, Congress, Congress.

0: Democrats and go for. I do have that subject active out of Lancaster until June 30th of 2027.
1: 10:23,
0: click.
1: Thank you.

0: is two grit. I'll be clear, River.
1: After you say listen to.
2: Nine base. I'll be off of that vehicle. It's going to be 11 Robin Lane, Farmers 1. It's going to be 3-106.

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1: 20?
0: 10-2.
1: So just be going for 20.
2: Long Grafton, same traffic.
1: Nah, so just be going for 20.

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1: What is go ahead with it?
0: NHL 17998310.
1: He's active until 2030, speeding 11 to 15 over the limit of 55 and 5 of 20, 16 to 20 over the limit and 2 of 13 in the history.
0: Received, and can you confirm the vehicle is registered?
1: That is affirmative until 5 of 27.
0: Received.

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1: Go ahead.
0: Do an information call. Caller stating that he left money and a parking ticket he needed to pay at the front desk under the bell because no one would answer.
1: Broke up. Can you say that again?
0: Caller said he left his parking ticket he needed to pay along with the payment on the front desk under the bell because no one was answering.
1: Received. Is he still back?
0: It did not sound like he was going to stay there.
1: Received.

0: and St. Wilson Fire Department, stand by for Dome. Twin State Littleton Fire Department, respond to 18 Mill Street in Littleton, Shilling's Beer Company. 17 Bravo, 69-year-old male, conscious breathing alert, had fallen down the stairs with injury. Again, Twin State Littleton Fire Department, respond to 18 Mill Street in Littleton, Shilling's Beer Company. A 17 Bravo, 69-year-old male, conscious breathing alert, had fallen down the stairs with injuries, time of your tone, 1654. Littleton A3, go ahead.
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1: 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Hey, Hebel 5.
0: Hey, Hebel 5, could you call dispatch?
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0: Does that mean that I fell off?
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0: Table 5, I am showing an active warrant for James Bryan set out of Newton, Mass. I'm unsure if that's the correct one, as there's several.
1: Well, is that engine 1? On scene. Engine 1, you're on scene, 1703.

0: That's one attached is the date of birth of 1/18/86. Is that correct?
1: That's affirmative, 1/18/1986.
2: RV that's up there.
1: What is the other five?

0: She's been raised there.
1: Hey, Firm, that's Indian Ed. They have approval to be there when it's actually their manager, Camper.

0: 1017, going to be transporting in a second.
1: The fire department, second call. Come over to him. Twin State, Littleton Fire Department, second call, 55 River Glen Lane, apartment 206, a 6 Delta, 85-year-old male, conscious breathing alert, has shortness of breath, is clammy, and has cold sweats. Again, Twin State, Littleton Fire Department, second call, 55 River Glen Lane, apartment 206, for a 6 Delta, 85-year-old male, conscious breathing alert, has shortness of breath, is clammy, has a cold sweat, time of your tone 1709.
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2: Ambulance 1 can respond driver only from the station and have the engine meet at 55 River Glen.
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You can clear that call for now, GOA. I'm going to stick over here, though, see if they come back around.

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0: Please get the status of the RO. Emma at work.
1: Waterville Vet 7, she's active out of Massachusetts until April 30th of 2028. No history in the answer.

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1: Littleton ambulance, sir.
0: Littleton 83 will be clear of the scene, transporting 1 to LRH.
1: Littleton ambulance 3, clear, transporting 1 to LRH, 1720.

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0: 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She is also active. 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
0: Show me clear. Back on control. Anything pending?
1: I just texted you a callback reference to a party whom you spoke with, or somebody spoke with last night. He's looking to speak with an officer again.
0: I'll give him a call here in a little bit.
1: I see.

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1: Message to see. 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
2: 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Black face. She's a female. Intact. She has microchip. Possibly ran towards Shaw's or into the woods.

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1: Grafton.
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That 1017 has been dropped off at the jail. Just going to be clear. Would you remove that warrant?

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Probably feel three draft. 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
0: Three, 3200769 03.

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1: Ten five. I'll add it to the notes. Just give me one sec.
0: That's received by 3.

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1: Okay, thank you.

Columbia, Phoenix. Called in stating that they're across the river behind the cabins in the public use area. Looks like it's the old camping world. There is two game cameras set up that don't have any identification on it. And it was taking pictures when they walked through. Not sure what we're going to do with it, but maybe go talk to them.

0: Correct. Received a call from Walmart of an individual with dreadlocks that is barefoot at Walmart and highly intoxicated. I believe I know who it is, but I'm going to be en route to go deal with that.
1: Message received,

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0: Just did a call over at Nine Reed Circle. Two female parties. One is have now locked herself in the bathroom. Caller said that she's acting erratic. She broke all the blinds in the home. Seems to have, be having a nervous breakdown, so she's laughing and crying in the bathroom, threatening to kill the caller. There is kids in the home. She was like an officer, just go by and try to calm her down.
1: Appreciate it.

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1: He doesn't want to press charges, but he is intoxicated, so he's going to be 10-17 for protective custody. I'll be transporting him to the jail soon. Will you contact them and let them know I've got another one coming?

0: 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Should receive Bethlehem 2.
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0: Going to be off the jail, pending mileage 77704.

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Norfolk, Lancaster ambulance, respond 113 Ice Pond Village Road, patient located apartment 120, 17 Alpha, 73-year-old female, conscious, breathing, and alert. 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Very 17 Alpha, 73-year-old female, conscious, breathing, and alert. Fell a while ago, no longer on the ground, but unable to walk and has hip pain. Time of your tone, 1913.

Fort Littleton Fire Department. Twin State Littleton Fire Department, respond to 120 Railroad Street in Littleton for a 9 Echo, 62-year-old male, not conscious, not breathing. CPR has been started. Again, Twin State Littleton Fire Department, 120 Railroad Street in Littleton for a 9 Echo, 62-year-old male, not conscious, not breathing. CPR has been started. Time your phone is 19:14.

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1: I may need just a little assistance in transporting these folks to Maple Leaf Motel in Littleton if you're available.
0: Appreciate it.

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0: Grafton Haverhill 5. I just took a suspicious activity call over at 14 Terrace Street. Caller saying there's three guys with mass plates in a U-Haul trailer, open trailer, collecting electrical wire. Stopped at the caller's house and asked the caller's brother, who I guess has an electrician company. We had questions about wires and where his wire stockpile is. I was wondering if you could take a trip over there and see what's going on.
1: Received. So is it just the company, or is he thinks someone's stealing his wires?
0: No, his brother, I believe, has a company. He said something about electrical wires and stockpile, so I was assuming there for that one. The three guys said they looked Indian. They're driving a U-Haul with an open trailer, mass plates on it.

0: 4 back to Lancaster, Ambulance 3. Captain Ambulance 3. Ambulance 3, off at Weeks.
1: Lancaster, Ambulance 3, you're off at Weeks, 1941.

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